0: dengerin Pro 2 FM Bandar Lampung ya.
1: 12:45 on a Tuesday, I don't really care what you say, I'm just getting off my

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Today, I'll tell you stories you've never heard. Find the bridge to my world.

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Secretly I'm anxious, cause the thirst's never been mutual. It's unusual that someone like you thinks I'm beautiful. It's beautiful.

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Today, I'll tell you stories you've never heard. Find the bridge to my world.

man out. I found at the club, she's heard great things about. I left all I knew, you left me at the house by the heath. I stopped CPR after all it's

embarked with words. Today, I'll tell you stories you've never heard. Find the bridge to my world.